This is great. Thank you. Vielen Dank. For the last time, let me hear you.

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What is important is that you raise up your weapon and be ready to fall upon your own sword. And, most importantly, that you do exactly as I say. As I say. As I say. As I say. 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

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Thank you very much, the Highway of Sorrow. We appreciate that a whole lot. We're going to get Richard Underwood up now with a five-string banjo. And he's got a song that he just wrote that we've only done a handful of times, but we've been working hard.

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And the ice cream at the drugstore, well, it's the best anywhere.

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And most importantly, that you do exactly as I say. As I say. As I say. As I say. As I say. As I say.

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There's no changing this mind. Just be gone.

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Hey, the Texas Country Cedar Review. This next guy, the fastest growing song on the Texas Regional Radio Chart. This is Cody Johnson, Pray for Rain.

Yeah, that's my buddy there, Cody Johnson. His song called Pray for Rain. Kelly Kenning has a brand new song. It's called Nothing But Smoke. Kelly Kenning.

0: Larry Keening right here on the Texas Country Cedar Review. Nothing but smoke. Nice, nice young man. I'm Tommy. Don't you go anywhere. The Texas Country Cedar Review continues.
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Joel Warren, right here on the Texas Country CD Review. Hey, Tommy Watt wrote that song called You'll Never Hurt Me Like a George Jones Song. Yeah, Tommy Watt and Joel Warren. Coming up next, the Bellamy Brothers, Back in the Day. Yeah, crank this one up.

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Was that like from the 60s, Tommy James and the Shondells, 96 Tears or something? Anyway, I got to ask the Bellamy Brothers about that.

0: Tommy Gallagher. The song called Smile, right here on the Texas Country Cedar Review. Hey, let me tell you about my boys right quick, yeah, and girls, over at carcity.us. Pre-owned units, I'll tell you what, they will deliver all over the world. Yeah, how about that, huh? You can go to www.carcity.us and look at all those fine rides. Yeah, look, check out the inventory. Yeah, check out all the places they deliver to, and you'll find yourself a happy camper. I guarantee it. I'm Tommy Mauser. You've been listening to the Texas Country Cedar Review. Hey, you can pick us up on fine stations like Texas 106 in San Saba. Yeah, Skibo and all the gang. Hey, thanks for listening. I'm going to be right back.
1: Hey, this is David Ball, and Tommy did make it back, and he's right here on Texas Country.

brand new David Ball right here on the Texas Country Seated Review. He was talking about Houston again. Oh, yeah, David Ball. Glad to see him back. Yeah, doing very well. Kimberly Kelly singing about bad habits. Not about David Ball. Oh, no, no, no, no. We're not even going to go there. Here's Kimberly Kelly. I put up with you.

0: yourself.
1: Yeah, lost in yourself. That was Kristen Kelly right here. Oh, yeah. Hey, right before that, you heard her sister. Yeah, Kimberly Kelly. Every Bad Habit. Whoa, those girls, well, they can sing. Coming up next, I've got a young man named Steve Ham. You know him because he does the theme music for the Texas Country CD Review. The music in the background you're hearing, nowhere but Texas. Yeah, we got some brand new Steve Hams coming up throughout the show. Stay tuned. This is Steve Hams. You make it easy.

Yeah, you make it easy. Steve Hams. 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Check them out. Hey, by the way, tell them the Texas Country Seated Review sent you over. Yep. Hey, we got a lot more Steve Hams coming up and Jolie Holiday right here on the Texas Country Seated.

Jesse and Noah. Yeah, first call after last call. And then we're going to end up better off with Jolie Holiday. Yeah, pretty young Jolie Holiday right here on the Texas Country Cedar Review.

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1: Jolie Holiday, yeah. Hey, there's talk about the Grand Ole Opry. We don't know when, but we're going to let you know. Stay tuned, yeah. Coming up next, this young man, well, I understand he hails from Houston, Texas. George Dukas never goes away.

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George Dukas. I like that. That's good stuff. Man, where have you been, George Dukas? Oh, yeah. As promised, Steve Helms with a brand new song called Coast of Colorado.

Jason Munro right here on the Texas Country Cedar Review. The song was called Seeing Lies. Right before that, you heard Philip Thomas and Should Have Been in a Love Song. Yep, Heartage in Texas, young man. Coming up next, I've got a guy, Brian Lumley. Did you know this guy? Well, when you see rodeo bulls, where do you think they come from? Well, Ranch's Light, Brian Lumley. And also, he's still living the dream. Here's Brian Lumley.

Brian Lumley, still living the dream right here on the Texas Country CD Review. Trace Reynolds up next, yeah, with a brand new song, and it's called Before I'm Ever Over You. This is Trace Reynolds.

before I'm ever over you. Trace Reynolds, and we had some time to spend with him at Cooking on Wood Pit Barbecue over in Livingston, Texas. Very, very nice young man, I guarantee you. He's going to do well on the Texas Regional Radio Report Chart Company. I'm Tommy, going to be right back. Texas Country CD Review back at you. Oh, yeah. Branson, Missouri. Heartland Public Radio. Thanks so much, guys, for playing the Texas Country CD Review. Coming up, John Wolfe. Let a country boy love you. Oh, yeah. Here's John Wolfe.

Yeah, little Gary P. Nunn coming at us. He's taking Texas to the country. That's the Texas Country CD Review, that is. Uh-huh, Gary P. Nunn, my buddy boy. Yeah. Dickie Kaiser up next with a brand new song called Fool Around. And you're listening to the Texas Country CD Review. Here's Dickie Kaiser.

Midnight America. Yeah, the group is called Rose Hill. Man, good stuff, guys. Yeah, Midnight America. That's going to be a hit. I'm Tommy, and you've been listening to us on stations like 88.9, Tamworth, Australia, Country Music Enterprise. The Texas Country CD Review. Well, we're proud to play Van Daren, her song called Harlem.

Rio Grande with a brand new song called I Love Beer. You can catch those young guys in concert at the VFW October 2nd in Livingston, Texas. Hey, I'm Tommy Mauser. You've been listening to the Texas Country Cedar Review. I got to thank Angela Mauser. Yeah, she produced the show again. Thanks, Angel Girl. Yeah. Tammy Mills Spa with Texas Record Chick Promotion. And Dave Smith with the Texas Regional Radio Chart Company in Texas. And proud to be from Texas. I'm Tommy. You go out and have a good week.

you heard Angela in the beginning of this segment. She was saying that was James Land. She's trying to take my job. Angela, produce the show, okay? I'm telling you. Coming up next, I got to do an old song on an old buddy of mine. This is Zane Williams. He came out with a song last year, and it's called The Right Place. Zane Williams.

tickets, please. Say, how'd you do? Line is clear. I'm coming on through. We're on our way and may